There's a grave inside your mouth to press against. I was looking for religion, I'm not safe from where the rain will go away. Press to stain the solar cake, my vision blurry, stomachache. Never working on this day, I'm in the corner bathing grey. Save a name that plays up in the cards, for that shiny razor's force. Cutting up these things I held, these shots of baby's name and force. Stained the forest, bloody rags upon my skin. Thoughts they slip on down my head, I hear the scream, no sound effect. I'm down in red, I'm in the ends, trying to put the steel down again. Carry wood on a hillside, surrounded men. Lost men, trying to sell them a pound of flesh. I'm in the ends, with a blade down my trousers, where?

Made to be led through new wet jungle, the swift trumpets, or looking to see. Sure.

Africa desktop. Peace, love and joy. Greetings once again from the Rastafari brethren. Domicile on this former slave plantation island, Jamaica. Jamaica is an island in the Caribbean. They say Caribbean, but if I remember clearly, it was carried us beyond our borders. Not by free will, but by force. Force, like in 1565, when John Hawkins was given a royal charter from Her Majesty Queen Elizabeth I of England, and her personal ship, the SS Jesus of Lubeck, to transport slaves from Africa to the West Indies. As the history states, his methods were crude, though effective. He just landed on the Guinea coast, seized 300 Negroes, and prepared for the Caribbean with his human cargo. They call us human cargo, but I say that's infradig. Rastafari brethren conception through the love and the study of the Bible, the history of man on the earth, and since there's no limitation on man's faculties, we derive the conception based on the divinity and the character of His Imperial Majesty Emperor Haile Selassie I of Ethiopia, King of Kings, Lord of Lords, Conqueror.

nostrils, our two ears, and our mouth. These are our seven burning candlesticks, which cause every man to make any conception.

Tribe of Judah. It gave light to the Rastafari movement because they had seen a hope in our heritage. As it was written, the Holy Writ, Psalms 37, by the rivers of Babylon, where we sat down.

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And they that wasted of us. Quite Thomas Murph saying, sing us one of the songs of Zion. Yes, here we are carried away as captives, thousands of miles for thousands of years.

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That is also infradict. His Imperial Majesty replied, was that you have struck the match in Ethiopia, but it shall burn Europe. God and history shall recall your judgment. If you do not bow by free will, then you must bow by

0: She dreams of marriage to a foreign prince in the hot islands.
1: Good man.
0: Against blinding walls, her backdrops take the

What do I think of children? I think they're super beings about to happen. Or happening, actually. Much like us. How many fingers do I have? 10. Can I swim? No. What do I think of democracy? I think it has potential. How many toes do I have? 10. Do I walk frontwards or backwards? I walk forwards. Do I have any siblings? Yes. Can I fly? No. Can I dream? Yes, yes. A lukewarm yes, lukewarm yes. What do I think of the past? Think memories. How many times do I eat a day? Appetite dictates, actually. Do I still play? Yes. What color am I? I'd say some shade of brown. What do I think of politics? I think we can manage on our own, if we want to get up to something meaningful. How many hands do I have? 2. Do I drink water? Yes. What do I think about trees? I think they are awesome and very alive and very aware.

0: How many languages can I speak? About three. Yeah, that I can think of now. But yeah. Yeah, three. Did I go to school? Yes. What do I think about Africa? Same thing I think about existence. What's my favorite fruit? I'd say a banana, but they, like all of them are awesome. You really taste something really nice, you're like, oh, I thought. But anyway, let me just stop there. Can I swim?
1: Can I swim?
0: No. I can't swim still. What do I think of the now? I don't think about the now. The now is the now. How many eyes do I have? Yeah. Let's just leave it at that, I think. What do I think about civilization? I think civilization is civilization. There's no civilization. Everything is civilization. It depends on how you want to view it. I can't really say, it depends on the day and what's happening around me. If it's a funny day, whatever happens, yeah. We laugh a lot. I respond, I never just laugh. I never just force it out.
1: Wait.
0: Something good. I let it rain. I enjoy myself. I'm sorry.

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It's forever. It's infinite. And you. You know? The man with the magic is about the man in general, the human being. All people have magic.

0: Mike, if we'd like to go back and pick up a wonderful oldie, this time written by the late George Gershwin, a little tune that seems to be hanging around. In fact, it never will die, I don't think. I hope you'll agree with me, a very lovely ballad called Our Love Is Here to Stay.
1: Thanks.

0: have no time for it. 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
1: You ain't gotta be the rich, just be the realest. Critical Nick. They all can't rest. The kid off a mood switching. I ain't never gave nobody a problem who did it. All you had to do was show, and I went and got it. There's an elephant in the room, but I'm sick.

0: Well, who's gonna stop me? You?
1: Any unusual experiment can produce unusual results. That's why I chose this island. Isolated. 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We did everything in the world to exterminate them, but no apparent luck.

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Still not quite over you. But in the meantime, tell me everything.

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0: 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Say, I am the chosen people. Just say,
1: I am the chosen people.
0: You're chosen. Just say it and we feel it and mean it. And you're chosen. What we have not yet learned is that the positive image of oneself becomes oneself.
1: Yes.
0: And we did not know the positive image because we did not know these facts. These are the things that we must know. We do not have to feel sorry. We don't have to be afraid to go up to the altar.

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It's in the Word. And if you need help, all you gotta do is ask. 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For everyone who asks receives. And he who seeks finds. 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
1: 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Finna leave the game with your rep.
0: This bitch boss.
1: Call her out her name, wrong step. Step up, gut you, then dip.
0: This bitch boss.
1: Come in talking that shit. 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
0: She came in the game, no flex. Finna leave the game with your rep.
1: This bitch bomb.
0: Call her out, her name wrong step. Step up, gut you, then dip.
1: This bitch bomb.
0: Come in talking that shit. And you gon' have to die.

0: this bitch boss.
1: Came for the stage. Who next? No mercy, you not shit.
0: This bitch boss.
1: Came to stay, no flex. Finna leave the game with your ribs.
0: This bitch boss.